sleep. Let me be the one that you seek. Make your dream pleasant things. Thoughts of love as angels sing. Make you see a clear blue day. Watch the sunshine. I'll wait as I hold you near. Make you feel no signs of fear, but only treasure the pleasure when we are together. No, we'll never be apart. Share one heart. I wanna be your guiding light.

it's rarely seen. 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

changed. 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And every once in a while, I start texting, write a paragraph, but then I delete the message. Think about you like a pastime. 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
1: 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Hi, Ruffins. 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

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Climbed up on top of me. 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

0: Climbed up on top of me, knowing that you're looking good. 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